top right to the ground. Free your soul and free your mind. I'll set you free right on time. It's weekend and it's party time. Feel the heat and free your mind. Put your hands up in the air and wave them like you just don't care. Feel the rhythm, stay real tight. Feel the heat, feel the night. Let the groove control your mood. 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Party people, party dance. 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You know how to do it right. 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
1: 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I look around and I can see the girls are waiting just for me.